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Jacob Hackworth kicking off K92.3's Most Wanted tonight. Lauren Elena up next. You see the video of her and Kane Brown riding around on the golf cart? I guess they're neighbors. They live pretty close, so they can just hang out all the time. All My Exes in at number 4.

Russell Dickerson, day three, accident-free. He's on K92.3's Most Wanted. Chris Young coming to All-Star Jam next Sunday. Get your tickets. I didn't come here to leave. Number two,

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We're watching history unfold this summer with this run that Ella Langley is on, and it's just going to continue into the fall. She is number one tonight with Morgan Wallen's help. I Can't Love You Anymore on K92.3 is Most Wanted.

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0: 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We heard from Kyle and Jessica, and we have to commend their effort for where they met. 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

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We got your tickets again tomorrow morning right after 9, so you can be there to see Brooks and Dunn, Blake Shelton, John Party,

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You watched some of Luke Bryan's videos from the tour that he just started. He doesn't even look 50. He looks like 35 up there, still doing his thing. Country, and she knows it on K92.3.

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Orlando's number one for new country, K92.3. Hardy was playing for like 75,000 people at a couple of these shows he was doing with Morgan Wallen. He posted some video, and it's like a movie. It's like the Odyssey. There's MacArthur.

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K92.3, Ella Langley teaming up with Shiner Beer. That's out of Texas for their new Dandelion Honey Kolsch, which is like a summer edition. And she's playing Texas this weekend. She's got like a back-to-back-to-back, like a little Texas run. Don't know if we'll be able to get our hands on any of that here, though.

K92.3. You're going to be feeling great when you win some money with us. We got over $150,000 to give away starting real soon. You just got to keep doing what you're already doing. Listening to the radio here.

drunk. K92.3, one of our favorites might be getting engaged soon. Chloe's going to tell you who in All Access right after Blake Shelton. Let him in anyway. Ain't it?

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2: It's Chloe with the All Access. Miranda Lambert, she had a lot of people barking at her. What happened? We'll get to it here in a minute. But first, our former jam artist, Riley Green, spends his free time just like the rest of us do, endlessly doom scrolling. I do it all the time through Facebook Marketplace. I saw he found a guitar he liked, and instead of sending someone from his team to go pick up this guitar, he ended up going to the guy's house to purchase the guitar, pick it up himself. It was so cute. They shared a photo, and it actually was up in the Panhandle, Panama City Beach. And you know our girl, Carly Pierce.
3: All I know is in the end, it wasn't what he did. No, it was what he didn't.
2: 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And lastly, Miranda Lambert.
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Brody with you. You're going to love this new one from Shaboozey. It's kind of like Bar Song Part 2. This is called Cowgirl on K92.3. 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

K92.3. The best thing about Zach Top is he doesn't have to run around at his shows. He can just stand there and play, and it's one of the best things you'll ever hear. Here's South of Sanity.

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Orlando's number one for new country, K92.3. This was not on the bingo card. Dan and Shay with Cody Johnson. New song called The Old Guys. Dropping next Friday. It'll be on Dan and Shay's album. Wow. Here's Say So.

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I think there's going to be more announced soon, but we'll just wait on it. 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
0: 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K-Nation, it's Jay. 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
3: 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A crash has an off-ramp left lane blocked, I-4 westbound to the beach line. I-4 east up to speed from Champions Gate past Sanford, moving smoothly on the 417 and the 408. 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
17: 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I-4 West up to speed from Lake Mary through downtown, then slowdowns with construction approaching Apopka Vineland Road. I-4 East, no delays from Champions Gate past Sanford, moving smoothly on the 429 and the 417. 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I'm Dory Don.
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5: Okay, so this morning, the way that we're kicking off this show is with a big congratulations.
18: Woo!
5: For you what? You made it through your first week of school, guys.
18: Oh, I didn't know if you passed the kidney stone.
19: Oh, my goodness.
18: I didn't know.
5: Oh, my God. I hear that's horrible.
19: Somebody might have.
5: Yeah, and congratulations.
18: Yeah.
5: But what we're doing here is we're just saying, listen, faculty, all the parents, you're still probably getting into the groove of how am I going to get into car line? How am I going to get drop off to be a little bit smoother? But nevertheless, it's the first Friday of everybody being back, and that's kind of cool.
19: Yes. Have a great start to the school year as we get in here to the national anthem. And don't forget that second aid update

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0: Second date update.
1: Brought to you by attorney Dan Newlin. In a wreck, need a check, Google Dan Newlin.
2: By Conway, talking to Jessica. Jessica, you're calling the second date update. Why?
3: I haven't heard back from a gentleman that I met that I really enjoyed. I had a great date with him, and I have no idea why I haven't heard back from.
2: Just everyone's listening right now.
3: Well, I just don't have any other options. I only have his phone number. He's not responding to me.
4: What do you mean you don't have any other options? Girlfriend, have some more confidence in yourself.
3: He doesn't have any social
2: media. How'd you guys end up meeting anyways?
3: How do I say this? We met in a support program.
2: Okay. For drugs?
3: No. For, like, being overweight.
2: Oh. Okay.
3: Yeah. Essentially, we're two overweight people trying to lose weight. That's how we met.
2: Well, and the fact that the both of you are doing this together, I mean, I said that you guys are doing it together, but now he's not getting back to you?
3: Well, yeah. And I'm not sure why. I have no idea.
2: All right. Well, let's call him and find out next.
3: Thank you.
5: Hello.
2: Yes, was hoping to speak to Kyle, please.
5: Yeah, this is Kyle. Who's this?
2: Kyle, it's Obi, Chloe, Slater.
6: Hi. Hey, buddy.
5: Okay, did I win something?
2: Well, I mean, you did win an opportunity to go on a second date with a lovely lady that you already went on a date with. Hello?
5: Huh.
6: Kyle, you remember Jessica?
5: Yeah.
4: Okay. You went on a date with her, correct?
5: Yeah, we went on a date. Yes.
2: So you actually did win something. You got a $75 gift card, so this way you guys can go out on a date again.
5: Yeah, I don't think that's going to happen. Thank you, but no thank you.
4: Right, we won't bother you. We just, if anything we can share with her will help us relay the message.
5: I mean, it's okay. It's definitely something she did and said. I don't want to go into specifics on the radio. I don't know.
2: Well, she said that you guys shared something intimate. The fact that the both of you are a little heavy set. Like, we thought that was kind of cool that you're helping each other out.
5: She told you that. She told you how we met.
6: And honestly, we're much the same. Obi and I, we shopped in the Husky department when we were kids because our moms told us that we needed to.
2: All true, bro. All the way up until I was probably 13.
5: You would get then how inappropriate it is that she, like, told on me for not eating right.
4: No.
6: Told who?
5: Yeah, so we're both a part of this, like, program for people who are a little bit overweight, and she told her sponsor, who told my sponsor, that I wasn't taking the program seriously, and essentially got me kicked out.
4: Are you taking it seriously?
5: Wow. I mean, I'm trying. We all sort of have our stuff. I'm in the program. That's a step.
6: What did she see you eat? Like, you just didn't have a salad when you guys went out to the salad place?
5: No, I try to eat well at meals, but I still, like, I'm a cereal snacker. You know what I mean?
4: What are you snacking on?
3: Can I interrupt here? I'm so sorry. Can I interrupt here real quick?
2: Okay.
5: I should have expected that.
2: So, Kyle, that is Jessica. We did have Jessica on the line because eventually one wanted to get the both of you talking. Jess?
5: Yeah.
3: Hi. Yes. Listen, Kyle, it wasn't just that you're a snacker. You had four different types of Oreos. You had the most amount of Twixes I've ever seen in a car, all only the left Twix, by the way. You already had pre-fried Twinkies.
4: What?
3: You showed me a picture of your industrial fryer.
2: Oh.
3: I think this is a little more than just snacking. And when I was venting to my sponsor about it, it's because I wanted to go home and eat all those things.
2: Wow.
3: It wasn't
4: oh my gosh.
3: Trouble. I'm so sorry.
5: Cool. So now you've told on me twice and still want a second date? That's wild.
2: Okay.
3: Look, I'm not coming from a place of attacking you. It's just like we're going through the same thing. I know what it feels like, and I'm just trying to look out for you, man.
6: She said she was just venting to her sponsor, who then told somebody that they shouldn't have.
3: I had no idea they kicked you out. I'm really sorry. I didn't know that. I was, like I said, I was just telling my sponsor because I was like, oh, I need to go eat all the Twixes I can.
2: So wait a minute. Is that allowed while you guys are in the group?
3: What? Twix?
5: Is what allowed?
2: Yeah, I'm asking
4: eating
2: Kyle.
4: Twixes
2: yeah,
4: and all that candy and
2: the
4: snacks.
2: The cheating.
5: No, it's
2: the cheating.
5: Definitely not.
3: No, not at all. No.
4: Gosh, and Jessica, that must be so hard for you, you know, to maintain your diet and you're doing so well. And then to see something like that, those temptations.
3: Well, yeah. And especially, Kyle, I like you. I wanted to spend more time with you. And I thought you were serious about the program like I am. I didn't think this was going to happen.
5: I mean, our paths aren't going to cross again. I'm not in the program anymore, so.
2: Oh, wow.
6: Okay.
2: Okay, well, listen, you guys still have each other's numbers, so we're going to leave this up to you guys to maintain contact, but we tried to do what we could, Jessica.
6: Mm-hmm.
4: Yeah, we're so sorry.
3: I appreciate it, guys.
6: That's food for thought.
3: That's okay. Thank you.
0: Second date update.
1: Did you miss it? Catch the latest drama on the K-82-3 app.
2: I heard what you said there as we ended. He's like, food for thought. You know, that probably made that dude hungry.
6: Well, you know, he's already having as many Snickers as he can shove it down his face.
2: Hey, you know what?
4: Don't mean Slater.
2: Yeah, well, and I mean, I do believe in cheat meals, but sometimes, yes, there are some people who can lock themselves up in a corner and all of a sudden snack like crazy.
4: Hey, it happens, right? It happens to the best of us. You can catch those second date updates wherever you listen to your podcast. But today's Doing the Right Thing has no face. No name. We honestly have no idea where this person lives, but they just made a massive impact. We'll share more with Doing the Right Thing coming up after Morgan Wallen. Don't we?

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1: Doing the right thing.
2: Ooh, that was Dustin Lynch, too, guys. 9 days away.
3: Woo-hoo! We can't wait for All-Star Jam. Hey, when's the last time, I'm challenging you right now, that you mailed out a card to someone? Whether it was a thank you, a happy birthday, Obi?
2: You know what? I actually had to mail out the marriage certificate for the couple that I married.
3: Okay.
2: Yeah.
3: Slater.
2: I had to mail that out.
4: I wrote one out, and I took a picture, and I texted it. Just like,
3: oh,
4: any good boy.
3: Gosh. All right, so for Mr. Bob, he just received a surprise of a lifetime, y'all. It was back in the 2000s. His parents at the time, they mailed him a postcard from Copenhagen. They were traveling throughout Europe. Well, that postcard never ended up making it to him, but 26 years later, here we are, and he just received it in the mail, which makes it even more special because his parents, they have since passed away.
5: I started looking at it and go, oh my gosh, this is a treasure. Flying in, we saw lots of water and green land everywhere. Love, M&D for mom and dad.
2: You know, in the beginning of this story, I thought you were talking about like, it's kind of like a time capsule. You know, it's a letter from way back in the day, but the fact that you said that his parents passed, that would be crazy to hold that in your hands and be like, oh my God, this means that's never going to get trashed.
3: Well, and for him, he said this postcard is a postcard from heaven. And he asked his mail carrier, thinking like, what the heck happened? Why did it take so long to get here? And
2: that's
3: the mail carrier's
2: crazy.
3: Thinking maybe it had fallen behind a desk somewhere or a chair or a cabinet. And then someone at the post office ended up picking it up and putting it in the mail.
2: Hey, and again, that someone could have been on us, y'all. This is the reason why we do Doing the Right Thing is because you at your workspace, you may see something that's out of sorts. And you're the one who's got the power to make it in sorts.
4: Yeah. And Copenhagen's known for two things. Any guesses, guys?
3: Oh, I know.
4: What?
3: Dip.
4: Oh, that's one, because Copenhagen.
2: What's the second one?
4: And two, post office carriers. So, seriously,
2: did not know that.
4: Every block. I was there in 2014. Almost got run over by a whole horde of bicycles. They're known for bicycles as well.
3: You've been to Copenhagen.
4: I have, back in 2014.
3: Do you believe him?
2: Kids listening on your way into school, you're going to have to verify this, okay? Fact check all this first.
4: I have a picture next to a bunch of bikes.
3: Okay. Oh, my gosh. So, whoever this person was that ended up putting this postcard in the mail, now
2: so cool.
3: Getting in Mr. Bob's hands. That today, it's Doing the Right Thing.
0: Doing the Right Thing. Brought to you by
3: BestWindowsFlorida.com.
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2: Okay, so Chloe, yesterday you brought up something that was pretty divisive. I think our audience was pretty split. And as a matter of fact, if you're a male, you probably feel the way that the males do. Because all of them said the same thing about what you're about to talk about.
3: Well, some people can really appreciate a gift that comes with hard work, with the effort, and some of you could care less. So if you're somebody who care less, you are not my kind of people. Obi Diaz, I'm looking right at you.
2: Oh, talking about this in 6 minutes.
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8: 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The crash has a right shoulder blocked I-4 West just past Darrell Carter Parkway causing slowdowns. I-4 East up to speed from Champions Gate past Sanford. No delays on the 417. Heads up for construction, Sand Lake Road, eastbound and westbound between Orange Blossom Trail and Orange Avenue. 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
22: 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I recently took my daughter to a show, and I just wanted to say thank you so much. Seeing her so ecstatic to be there warmed my heart in ways that I can only try to describe in words, but you know I can't. So I just wanted to say thank you.

0: This is K92.3, Orlando's number one for new country. By the way, you got to podcast the show. Yesterday, we had a great discussion, and this is the way that we started. So here we go.
1: K92.3. It's time, girls.
2: We do it every Thursday, my girls, and even my guys chiming in, too. Would you rather receive a homemade gift or a gift card? And this got pretty heated yesterday because for me, I'm all about the homemade because it's not just a gift, right? It's the time. It's the thought. It's the love that that person poured in to create that homemade gift for you. You value it and you appreciate it.
3: How much effort do you put into getting the gift for the right person? I think that's the big takeaway, right? Like, if somebody gives me a homemade gift, something that means something to me, it's another if you're a conveyor belt of like, I'm just going to make 8 of these things and give them to the people I know. And then meanwhile, somebody's like, I don't have hands. Why do I need oven mitts that are homemade?
2: See, for me though, okay, you're bringing that up, but like, I think that someone making a homemade gift and putting time and effort into it, then just running to the store and being like, I'm going to get five $25 gift cards. Like, what thought did you put into that?
0: No, you're right. There's no thought put into the gift card.
2: Not
0: but
2: at all.
0: The gift card gives me the power to do whatever it is I want.
3: But what if they love that place, Obi? What if it's your favorite restaurant? Then that gift card, there is thought behind that.
0: Mm. All right, here's what you said. 844-254-9232. Dudes showed up.
4: It's Chris and Titusville, guys. How y'all doing?
0: Chris, thank you for your patience. All right, so homemade versus gift card. What do you think?
4: If my daughter gives me something homemade, awesome. If you give me a leather coaster, not so good.
0: Leather coasters are in right now.
2: Oh my gosh.
4: But it depends on who gives it to me, you know? If my daughter makes it, it's awesome.
0: Awesome.
4: But if it's that a party, it. Don't give me some bullcrap.
0: Okay. Hey, no, appreciate that, brother. All right, so who's this? Where are you from?
5: Hey, you know, it's Big Country, and I had to chime in on this one.
0: Big Country, come on, man.
5: Think about your gift giver. If they're going to be creative, so if I were to make a gun case or a knife maker or something like that, if you got that, you wouldn't want it?
0: Yes, I would, but would it match my home setup, or is it something that's going to end up living in the corner of my garage?
3: And it's funny that you mentioned a knife, because I had somebody make me a knife, right? I put it on the charcuterie board, it couldn't cut my salami.
2: Oh my god!
3: And next thing I know, I ended up slicing my finger, I went to the ER.
2: What'd you do with it?
3: It was $1,000 gift. What, my finger? No, they reattached it.
2: Nice.
0: Followed by drama.
1: Obi, Chloe, and Slater.
0: Oh, man. Okay, I still say give a dude a gift card because all of our guys say, I get it that you ladies are like, oh, my God, you made this soap? Like, you actually made this? Like, they love it. But us guys are like, what? That's going to crumble once I put that on my butt cheeks.
2: Okay, good to know. So, Christmas time, no homemade bread for you guys. No cookies that I
0: Hold
2: do.
0: On.
2: No wine bottles. No.
3: I want a homemade gift
2: I'm not
3: card.
2: Different.
3: Make a gift card from home.
0: Just as dramatic as Slater.
2: Oh, my gosh. All right. We have the All Access coming up. Ella Lang recovering after what just happened to her, and we're not sure if she'll ever recover. Sharing more from her in the All Access next.
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7: 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Up to speed, I-4 east and west from Stanford past Champions Gate, moving smoothly on the beach line and the 417. 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
1: 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I'm Channel 9 meteorologist Cassandra Crimi with a steamy start to our day. Temperatures building again with a heat advisory issued for Central Florida, Orange County from 10 a.m. until 8 p.m. as daytime highs hit the mid-90s. We'll get to 96 degrees in Orlando, but it'll feel more like 100 to 110 with a 40% chance for rain and storms. From Channel 9 Eyewitness News, I'm meteorologist Cassandra Crimi.
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0: Man, I am so excited because we are 9 days away from one of the biggest shows that we ever put on. And it's unlike anything else, right? If you're new to town, it's Obie, Chloe, Slater. This is K92.3. And for 31 years, we've been throwing this little acoustic jam that's all of a sudden turned into a monster. Started off in a little club where now we're taking over UCF in just 9 days.
1: Crazy.
0: I'd love for you to be there for Cole Swindell, Chris Young, and everybody else who's on that list.
1: Yeah, we'll see you. Grab those tickets. Last minute, K92.3Orlando.com. But Ella Langley recovering after what just happened to her. We're not sure if she honestly ever will. This moment, more with Ella coming up in the All Access after Lauren Elena, Chase Matthew.

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3: Ella Langley recovering after what just happened to her. We'll get to it here in a minute. But first, ladies, the nostalgia is real. Camp Rock 3. From Disney with the Jonas Brothers, Demi Lovato. It is officially out on Disney Plus today.
4: You know, that was such a time because that was just after High School Musical.
3: And it was also during the Cheetah Girls era. So Hannah Montana, like, that was the Disney era.
4: And of course, now they're all... They're all in their 30s.
3: Yeah, I was going to say, if you're like in your 30s, then you're like, yes, Chloe, I'm right there with you.
5: Yeah, 2009 was the first one, guys. So we got 17 years from the first to the third.
3: Crazy. And parents, if you're having a hard time with the start to a new school year and watching how just much your kids have grown, it's very emotional. I know that. But for Jason Aldean and his wife, Brittany, they're right there with you. I know Jason's daughter, Kendall, she recently celebrated her 18th birthday, got her first car, and they watched her drive away to head to college. It was like a really like bittersweet moment. I saw, you know, her younger siblings, Memphis and Navy. They walked out there, give Sis a hug, and she drove off. And remember, for Jason, it's been a big year between now his daughter going off to college, daughter got married.
4: Man,
3: well,
4: he's going through it.
3: Jason's got a lot.
4: Well, and the little ones. Just guesstimate. I know you don't know, but Memphis and the other little one, like, are they
3: like
4: first grade?
3: So
4: probably like first grade. Mm-hmm. Yeah. Okay.
3: Yeah, they're so cute. So he adores. Jason's got a spread, so he'll be able to recover with the oldest now married and off to college. And hey, if you've got a guy in your life who isn't into country, introduce him to Ella Langley, and I bet he all of a sudden becomes an Ella fella real quick. Remember, it was earlier this week we talked about DJ Pauly D from Jersey Shore being a huge fan of Ella Langley. Well, Matthew McConaughey was a guest on The Tonight Show and performed with Jimmy Fallon. She was in Texas.
6: She's from Texas, I can tell by the way she's stepping around the room.
4: You know what's great about this song is I know they're having a good time with it, but this is one of those songs that even the audience didn't need the lyrics to, because like everybody's singing it. It's just one of those songs that I see the most unique individuals singing Ella Langley, and I'm like, what is going on?
3: It's a movement that's happening.
4: It reminds me of when Morgan Wallen got popular, but she's doing it on a different scale.
5: Yeah, and also appropriate lyrics. So you don't have to, right? Because you got to switch out whiskey for juice boxes if you choose another country song.
4: That's true.
3: My gosh, and it was cool. I mean, Matthew was like legit singing, playing the mandolin, and Ella ended up seeing this video and she said, I may never recover from this. Like, she's like, what is happening to my life right now?
4: That is great.
3: You're up to date with the latest in the All Access. Don't forget to check out more there on our Instagram at K923 Orlando.
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34: 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Heads up for a crash in the clearing stages. Maitland Boulevard westbound between Concourse Parkway and I-4. Right lane is blocked. I-4 east and west moving smoothly from Sanford past Champions Gate. No delays on the beach line or the 417. A disabled vehicle blocking a right shoulder Raleigh Street at Kirkland Road. 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

0: All-Star Jam is 9 days away. And when Kane Brown performed on our stage, remember he took that song and he was like, hey, this is the first time that I ever do this acoustically. Let's see how it goes.
1: Yeah, yeah, I like that. They're honest. They're like, this might sound like pure crap.
0: Yeah,
2: That's what he said. He's like, I don't know what it's going to sound like, but we'll try it.
0: That's how raw and honest they are. We're hoping that you're already snagging up your tickets. You know exactly where you're sitting. Grab up those tickets to the All-Star Jam today.
2: Yeah, and hey, we're going to hook you up with All-Star Jam tickets right now with $1,000 Minute. I'll give you the hardest question here out of these 10 because it is Friday. Who was the 10th president of the United States? You need to know that. All right, coming up after George Burge. He's joining the show here in a little bit, performing at our All-Star Jam. Luke Bryan, it's Ride, Ride, Ride. I threw a

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2: Pam, how are you?
3: I'm good. How are you?
2: I'm doing fantastic. I know you probably hear this all the time, but you remind me of the cooking spray that I use before I put my vegetables on the pan. All right, Pam, can you be smooth here? All right, here we go. We got 10 questions, 60 seconds on the clock, and we'd love to give you $1,000.
4: All right, Pam, you don't know the answer right away. Say pass. We'll come back to it at the end. Whatever you lock in first, I got to dig.
3: Sounds good.
5: And whenever I hear Pam, I think Pam Anderson from Baywatch. That's much hotter.
4: Oh,
5: that's
4: Pam.
5: That's hotter than an oven spray.
4: 60 seconds on the clock with question number one. August is what number month of the year?
3: Eight.
4: What season is usually the warmest?
3: Summer.
4: Who sings the song Need a Favor?
3: Pat.
4: What country singer sings the song Before He Cheats?
3: Carrie Underwood.
4: What is 25 minus 10? Math question here.
3: 15.
4: How many wheels does a bicycle have? A lot of kiddos.
3: Two.
4: Eventually, okay. What is the name of our galaxy?
3: The Milky Way.
4: What animal is known as a man's best friend? Mine, her name is Millie.
3: A dog.
4: What state is Nashville in?
3: Tennessee.
4: Can you tell me who the 10th president of the United States was and what years he served?
3: Pass.
4: Back to what you passed on. Who sings the song Need a Favor?
3: Jelly Roll.
4: All right, and that's time. I'm so sorry.
5: Oh. You need a 10 out of 10.
4: You got all 10 right. Who was the 10th president? Any idea?
3: No.
4: Okay, it was John Tyler. He served from 1841 to 1845.
5: Sounds like a fake president, right?
4: No, that's a real
5: what bill
4: president.
5: Is he on?
3: Yeah.
2: Hey, you did good, and you guys were rifling through that pretty quick. I'm pretty proud of you.
3: Thank you.
4: Yeah, we'll see you at All-Star Gym next week.
3: Yay!
5: Only catches. You have to dress up as John Tyler. So, I'll come up.
3: You'll see me.
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2: Man, that K92.3 All-Star Jam, like if you're somebody who's fresh to town, you know, there's a couple things to really get excited about when you come to Orlando. You know, one is like Halloween Horror Nights. You know, there's a lot of really great things. Like nobody does Disney Christmas better. But we do concerts, and not only do we do concerts, we do an acoustic jam, which is absolutely phenomenal with Cole Swindell, Chris Young, Dustin Lynch, and it's in 9 days.
4: It is, and our buddy George Burge, he is on the lineup. We are so excited to welcome him back to Central Florida, and we're going to be putting him into the hot seat because he has got a take on car line parents.
5: Yeah, hey, a hack that you only need a little bit of a ratchet to maybe help you.
2: A ratchet
5: to
6: the front of the line.
2: Not get ratchet.
5: No.
4: No.
5: That's different.

0: I'm George Burge.
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0: that dude in 9 days performing that song. That's going to be a mega smash right there as he performs that acoustically. Again, we say no bass player, no drum set, no laser lights. I mean, it's going to be just these guys raw on stage. So George Burge, again, he's going to be joining people like Cole Swindell, Chris Young. I mean, big names like Rodney Atkins, who's been doing it for years.
1: Yeah, and he's taking a little bit of break because he's on tour right now with Luke Bryan to come play our All-Star Jam.
0: I mean, that's pretty awesome. And he's got number ones like this. You got a ride, ride, ride. She only dances
2: the cowboy songs. Hey, guys, it's George Burge.
1: Hi, George!
2: Good morning, good morning.
0: Man, we love it when it's a raw intro like this and there's nobody being like, guys, in 2 minutes, we're going to put you on with George Burge. The next voice you're going to hear is him.
2: Please, no personal questions and don't look him in the eyes.
3: That's what it is. They said, don't ask him about what color underwear you got.
0: Oh, I don't know what the deal is. Dude, so what is life like for you, man? You've come such a long way. I mean, people respect you. Your music is great. What's life like?
2: It is pretty good these days. These last couple of years have been wildest dreams kind of stuff for me. Stringing a couple number one songs together, getting to go on some incredible tours with Luke Bryan and Darius Rucker and Sam Hunt. And now we're headlining our own tour. It's definitely been pinch me kind of stuff these last 2 years.
1: Oh, we got to give it to you. Hey, George, with all those number ones, too, we saw the Lake House is officially finished.
2: The Lake House is officially done.
1: Yay! That's exciting.
2: The Cowboy Songs Cabin is what we're calling it. There's a little golf course right next to it, and then we've got a boat about 5 minutes away from it. And so we're golfing, grilling, cruising on the water, and then I have some of my songwriter friends out to work on the new record. So it's definitely my retreat right now.
0: I mean, that's pretty awesome because you're writing boat songs on a boat.
1: Right? It's so good. We're on again with George Burge. He's taking over our K92.3 All-Star Jam days away. And I know, George, you've got two little boys. Are they doing any fun water sports?
2: So they're just tubers right now.
1: Okay.
2: They're like extreme tubers. And as a dad, we all remember as kids, our dad's just slingshotting us off the tube. Childhood trauma of dad going 60 and slinging you across the lake.
0: I almost died.
2: Having your own kids and becoming a dad. It's like, all right, here we go.
1: Exactly.
2: Just jetting them across the lake on the tube.
3: On again with George Burge. Being a dad, what's the toughest thing right now as a dad?
2: Yeah, to and from school is a lot. I don't know how much experience you guys have with car line at drop-off.
3: Brutal. 90 minutes I was in line yesterday afternoon.
2: It's like, we are living in the future. There has to be a better answer than sitting in the car for an hour and a half.
1: That is so funny.
3: I was thinking a zip line. Can't we have a zip line where the kids...
1: zip right to the house.
3: Yeah.
2: I also drive just a complete high school hero truck. I've got a 5-inch lift on it, and it's got some Flowmasters on the back. So pulling up to car line, that thing
1: they know who they are looking for.
2: Yeah, but I will say we have preferential treatment at school. I got the principal VIP tickets to see Luke Bryan and I.
1: Oh,
0: that is hilarious.
1: There you go.
2: She's a huge country music fan, so she takes great care of the kids at school.
1: That's awesome. Wait, does that mean you got to go to the front of car line or no?
2: Well, there's really no skipping car line.
1: Yeah, that's true.
0: You get what you get.
1: It's true.
2: Yeah.
0: So good. On again with George Burge. Can't wait to hear the number ones that you're going to be performing acoustically just 9 days away from that show.
1: We have so much to talk about. More with George Burge, Cole Swindell, Dustin Lynch, Rodney Atkins, so many more artists. Does he have any rivalries this year at All-Star Jam?
3: He got to hate somebody up there, right?
1: More with George Burge next.
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6: 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Heads up for a crash causing heavy backups on the Turnpike northbound past 192. Right shoulder's blocked with over a mile of delays. I-4 West, slow past Lake Mary. Eastbound, slow from 192 past Apopka Vineland Road. 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
0: What's up, family? It's Obi. And I think we can all agree that nobody leaves their home planning to be in a car accident. And it happens always at the worst time. And that's exactly the time that you need someone you can trust and rely on. And if there's any moment in time that you need the guy on your side, waste no time calling attorney Dan Newlin. It's just common sense. In a wreck and need a check, there's only three words you need to know. And that's attorney Dan Newlin. I mean, a car accident, one of the most inconvenient things that can happen to us as humans. And attorney Dan Newlin delivers. Always has and always will.
20: Obi, Chloe, and Slater.
0: So George Burge, he's going to be joining us in 9 days at the K92.3 All-Star Jam. That's our acoustic show where nobody else does it like this. We set up stools and these guys perform side by side with no backup except each other.
1: Yeah, and we're so excited to have him. But does he have any rivalries this year at the K92.3 All-Star Jam? Cole Swindell, Dustin Lynch, Rodney Atkins, do they get along?
3: I bet he hates Dustin Lynch.
0: They're all great golfers.
1: I was going to say, we'll talk more with George next. Kinda like

0: So it was back in 2020 that we were singing all that together with Lady A. And man, just the memories that are made because what happened with Lady A, because they're so huge, like we had to move all the stools off so this way they could all come on with their stuff. Like this is what happens with the acoustic jam that we call the All-Star Jam. It's in 9 days. Everyone takes the stage at the same time. So think about it. Cole Swindell next to Chris Young, next to Rodney Atkins. All of them, you know what it is to rib each other and to give jokes. And, hey, man, you really can sing that great live. Yeah, all the Lord compliments.
1: Chloe always insults us, Obie. So we definitely know what it's like being ribbed every morning.
2: No, I just have to keep you in line. That's what it is. And you say jokes. But I think George Burge, he's in our All-Star Jam lineup. He has to be one of the funniest guys that we've got on the lineup this year.
0: Also responsible for huge songs like this. I got

0: George, when you're on the stage with people like Cole Swindell, Chris Young, I mean, these are some of your colleagues. Sometimes you guys are battling for whose song is going to be number one. So what is this type of experience like with our All-Star Jam?
1: It's so fun because you get to cut up with your buddies on stage a little bit, tell stories about each other, crack some jokes. And then on a deeper level, you know, there's not a whole lot of storytelling between songs when you're playing full band shows. But when it's you and acoustic guitar, get to tell a little bit more about how the song was written, what it means to us, hear the song the way we wrote it. Because a lot of times this is how we write the songs, just an acoustic guitar with our buddies. And then you go put the rest of the instrumentation around it. So to play it for our fans the way it was created is a totally different and special experience.
2: Absolutely. Cool. You can sense that. If you're enjoying your Friday morning, it's because you're hearing George Burge coming to the K92.3 All-Star Jam in 9 days. George, is there anybody on the bill? So Kelsey Hart, Zach John King, Rodney Atkins, Chris Young, Dustin Lynch, and Cole Swindell. Have you not had a conversation with anybody on there? Because there have been collaborations that have been born at our jams. Brantley Gilbert, Ashley Cook met, and then they had a song that they had together afterwards.
1: No, I can genuinely say I'm friends with everybody on this bill, which makes it even more exciting for me to come down there. But that's not to say that a collaboration won't be born. So we'll see.
3: Okay, you never ever know what's going to happen.
1: I am working on a new record right now, and I do have some spots for some collabs. So you never know.
0: Okay, well, at least you know where you heard it first, y'all. That's George Burge. Again, we're going to see him in 9 days at our K92.3 All-Star Jam. Hopefully, you're snagging up your tickets now so this way you can see the man.
2: And if that was a nice way of him asking if we would sing on a song, maybe we will. Maybe we'll join you.
3: Yeah, okay.
4: Obi, Chloe, and Slater.
3: Oh, so Ella Langley recovering after what just happened to her. We're not sure if she'll ever be able to perform again. 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
17: 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Turnpike northbound, a crash blocking a right shoulder past 192 causing slowdowns. I-4 west delays past Lake Mary, eastbound slow from 192 past Apopka Vineland Road. 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
3: I'm Channel 9 meteorologist Cassandra Crimi with a steamy start to our day. Temperatures building again with a heat advisory issued for Central Florida, Orange County from 10 a.m. until 8 p.m. as daytime highs hit the mid-90s. We'll get to 96 degrees in Orlando, but it'll feel more like 100 to 110 with a 40% chance for rain and storms. From Channel 9 Eyewitness News, I'm meteorologist Cassandra Crimi.
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3: Ella Langley, you just heard her right there, recovering after what happened. We'll get to it here in a minute. But first, parents, if you're having a hard time with the start to a new school year this week, watching the kids growing up, I know Jason Aldean, it has been an emotional week for him too. His wife Brittany, as Jason's daughter Kendall, she just turned 18, got her first car, and they watched her drive away to college. That is like a triple whammy. Also, Jason's other daughter, his oldest, she got married this past year, so it's been hard.
4: Yeah, what a season for Jay, because, you know, to think of our country stars like this, you know, he's got those two that are older, and then he's got the little ones that are probably going into first grade. You know, totally different needs, both sets of kids.
5: How old was this person? They graduated high school, and then they got a license in the same week?
3: 18. She turned 18.
6: No, she got a new car.
3: She got a new car. She got her first car
5: to drive away.
3: Her first car, college, and now she's off to school. Nice. And ladies, the nostalgia is real. I know Camp Rock 3 with the Jonas Brothers and Demi Lovato. It is officially out today on Disney Plus.
4: Like that was right before my time, because that's right around the whole High School Musical era.
3: Cheetah Girls, Hannah Montana.
4: Yeah, I don't know. That was just an explosive moment right there. And the fact that they've come back, because now everybody's older. Slater, what did you say earlier? How many years have gone by?
5: So 2009 was the first one. A couple years later was the second. It's been well over a decade since we've seen one of those roles.
4: That's enough time for them to have kids and get married. And I mean, just a different school of life.
3: Oh, yeah. So if you are in your late 20s, even mid 30s, like, I'm right there with you, just as excited to watch it tonight. And then, hey, if you got a guy in your life who isn't into country, introduce him to Ella Langley, because I bet he becomes an Ella fella real quick. It was earlier this week. It's so funny. We just talked about how DJ Pauly D from Jersey Shore, he's a huge fan of Ella Langley. And Matthew McConaughey was a guest on The Tonight Show, performed with Jimmy Fallon. She's in Texas.
7: She's from Texas, I can tell.
4: I didn't know he knew how to play the mandolin.
3: Right? Impressive.
4: Yeah, so what do you do when your songs become so popular that now they're part of pop culture?
3: Well, Ella said, she's like, I may never recover from this. She's still just shocked. She's like, what? Like, I'm just a girl. Like, just Ella.
5: You cash the check is the answer to Obi's question.
4: Yeah, really.
3: Oh, good for her. She deserves every bit of it. You're up to date with the latest in the All Access. 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
1: 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I-4 West, slow past Lake Mary, then a disabled vehicle blocking a right shoulder on the express lanes I-4 West at Lee Road. I-4 East delays from 192 past to Popka Vineland Road. Westbound on the 408 slowdowns from Crystal Lake Drive to I-4. You're up to speed on the 429. 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

0: Jordan Davis, K923. Man, you know, I'm thinking of all the memories that we've had from our K923 All-Star Jams. And for those of you who have been around for a long time, I mean, come on, we've done this 31 times. I alone have done it 14 times.
1: Crazy.
0: The K923 All-Star Jam. And would love for you to be a part of the next one that happens in just 9 days with superstars like Cole Swindell, Chris Young, Rodney Atkins, all side by side performing acoustically. You'll never see it again.
1: Yeah, grab up those tickets, K923Orlando.com. Imagine though, you collect so much of something that it ends up spilling out of your car. Poor Alana, if she continues this way, she'll stay single forever.
2: Yeah.
1: Find out more with that second date after Luke Combs.

What's up, Orlando? It is your boy Jelly Roll. The second date update is next with Obi, Chloe, and Slater. Let's just hope we all make it through this one. K92.3.

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1: Brought to you by attorney Dan Newlin. In a wreck, need a check, Google Dan Newlin.
2: Alana, great talking to you. So you're over in Clermont. Love Clermont. That's right next to me in Winter Garden. Tell us about this dude.
3: Okay, so I met Rob and we had a really great back and forth and decided to get together in person. So we found a place kind of in the middle between us. Ended up going to Outback Steakhouse. And
4: great spot.
3: I thought the day went really great. Great conversation and all good vibes. At the end, he walked me back to my car.

0: car, and I just haven't heard from him.
1: Hey,
0: since.
1: Alana, like, are you like fun, like quirky? What I mean is, like, you were at Outback Steakhouse, and were you saying, like, oh, put another shrimp on the bobby? Were you, like, being fun?
0: I mean, I'm fun, but not like that. I don't know. We were just, like, laughing and smiling the whole time.
2: All you right. didn't pay for dinner, right?
0: No.
3: Yeah, a lot of guys don't even want you asking, by the way. Like, if you ask, you're like, no, no, let me get it. They immediately think, wow, this person didn't think of this as a date.
2: Really?
3: Yeah.
0: That's like, you want to be rude. No, I don't want to be rude. It's like the first time you meet up and like maybe you're not feeling the vibe. So like, I mean, I offered, but he said no and he paid for it. So.
3: How's a guy supposed to earn a kiss if he doesn't pay for dinner?
1: You know, I mean, there's been instances in the past where somebody may have overeaten. Like, did you order two entrees? I don't know. We're throwing everything out the wall.
2: She's a girl, OB. She's a lady.
1: You never know.
0: No, I did not order two entrees.
1: Alana, all right. We're going to try to get to the bottom of this next, all right?
0: Okay, thanks.
4: Hello?
1: Yes, looking for Rob, please.
4: Yep.
1: Rob?
4: Who's
1: we know yep, a lot yeah. about you. I don't want to freak you out. It's Obi, Chloe, and Slater.
4: Sorry, who's from the radio? Yeah.
1: Oh, you know us?
4: Oh, boy. Yeah.
2: Country station in town?
4: I'm not so sure I like that you're calling me.
3: You don't like this. You know, we don't like this either, Rob.
4: Usually not for good reasons. What did I do?
1: Okay, so you went out on a date with a girl named Alana. Dude, she had such amazing things to say about you, and we wanted to get you guys together again. Like, what happened there?
4: Yeah, no, that's not something I want to discuss on the radio.
1: Okay, and we can be quick, Rob. I get it that you don't want to put your personal business out there.
4: It was kind of awkward.
1: We're just trying to let her down easy.
4: I don't want to hurt her feelings or anything. I just got a little creeped out, that's all.
1: Oh, dude, you got to tell us some more details than that. Like, now we're interested. We're leaning in.
4: Well, we had a great, like, date at Outback. It was, you know, casual, but, like, we had time to talk. And
2: don't sugarcoat it. I feel like you are. Just get to it.
4: No, I mean, I paid for dinner. I did, like, all the nice things and walked her to her car, leaned in to say goodbye, and I looked through her window, and it, in the interior of her car was just covered head to toe in stuffies and Beanie Babies and like high like
2: creatures. You sure this was her car?
4: And fuzzies. Yeah, oh yeah.
3: So she's got secret kids you're thinking that she's not telling you about?
4: Nah, this looks like, you know, like a grandma who survived the Holocaust, has some trauma, just wants like, you know, flowers and petals and roses and a nice Camry. But this is like, she's young and it's not very sexy.
2: But everything else about her was sexy. It was just the turn off when you walked to the car.
4: Maybe one stuffy from your childhood, that's fine. But I'm talking like hundreds? Definitely hundreds.
3: Because it was
1: hundreds?
3: Stuffed.
1: I mean, okay.
3: Stuffies.
4: Hundreds. Wow. I mean, I probably illegally, so I don't know how she drives.
1: That's hilarious. But, okay. Well, why don't we do this, okay? Because we want to see you two come back together again, and we have a gift card to present you guys. We've got Alana on the line. She just had a chance to hear all this, Rob. Alana, why don't you come on?
4: Oh, no. Of course. I walked right into that
0: Rob.
4: One.
0: Hi,
4: Rob. Hi, Alana. I'm sorry, mean, but I just got a little... I was not ready for that.
0: I don't understand what the big deal is.
1: Alana, is there a story behind that? Like, did you start collecting these?
0: I mean, yes, I do collect them. Like, a lot of them are very special to me.
4: I mean... Alana, I hate to say it. You're an adult. No adult should have that many toys. I don't care. Like, it's a huge turnoff for me. It's a no-go, no fly. Like, grow up. You shouldn't have toys.
0: Okay, I get it. I get what you're saying. I think that's pretty rude because when my dad passed away, before that, he would go on work trips almost every weekend, and he would bring me back a Beanie Baby, and I just can't make myself get rid of them. So, like, I think maybe instead of judging me first, you should have asked me about it.
2: I'm so sorry. Wow. My heart hurts for you.
1: My Lord.
2: It's terrible.
4: Well, okay. I just seem like a giant jerk.
1: No, no. I mean, if you didn't know.
3: He does now, though.
1: How were we supposed to know? So, right. So can we get you guys on another date? That's our goal.
0: I'm open to that. I feel like so judgmental.
3: Oh, man.
4: All right. I mean, I walked into that, so.
5: Second date update.
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1: So rough. 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We guarantee you'll feel better about yourself.
2: Hey, there is a fast food fight that is about to go down, people. I've never seen anything like this in the history happen.
1: Well, and these are two legendary things that, quite frankly, I don't want to have to make the decision. I wish I could have both.
3: Can something be legendary if it's brand new?
1: Ooh.
2: Okay, we'll find out more. This legendary item coming to the menu near you after Derek.

0: was number one for new country. Obi, Chloe, Slater. Okay, so hands in the air. How many of us like fast food?
1: Hold on.
0: Let me re-ask that question. If diet did not matter, how many of us like fast food? Mm-hmm. Probably everybody's hand went up, right? Okay, so there's a big fast food fight, and I don't like when these things happen because I'm like, okay, so where do I go then to get similarities in competing brands? Chloe, you just told us this week what's coming up.
1: Yeah, chicken and waffles is coming to the menu at Chick-fil-A, and it's actually going to be on the menu officially the day after our acoustic show, our All-Star Jam, so that Monday.
2: It's a sandwich, right? This is a chicken and waffle sandwich.
1: It's a sandwich, but it's basically the chicken's inside and the waffle, you know, like the bread where you would have, like, that's the waffle.
2: A sandwich. It's a sandwich. That's the definition of a sandwich.
0: Except the bread is a waffle.
1: Yeah. Exactly.
2: And I will say, this is a hill I will die on, it is subpar compared to the number one breakfast sandwich and fast food item that's ever been made that was conceptualized in 1999 and fully went to a menu in 2003. Any guesses?
1: Anyway, no.
2: For the run, the McGriddles at McDonald's.
1: Hey, because you're saying that because you haven't even had the chicken and waffles.
0: I do like the McGriddles.
2: I did some research. I called the corporate number and I asked them if they put maple syrup inside of the waffle because that is what the McGriddles have inside the pancake. That is the bread. It's much the same, and there's no egg inside the chicken and waffle sandwich, which is an issue. There's also no cheese. It is too dry. You need something to dip it in, and I will say the Polynesian sauce, not my first choice.
1: You're passionate about this.
0: So are you at war with Chick-fil-A because they got a dry sandwich coming out?
2: I'm going to call them up, and I'm going to give them a piece of my mind.
0: So here's my problem. My problem is now I've got two choices to make because, yes, the McGriddle's great, but you know what? Hold on. I just contradicted myself because I was just about to talk about the breakfast burrito. Chloe, is that one of your favorites?
1: One of my faves at McDonald's.
0: I would take that over a McGriddle any day.
2: Here's the hassle with it. Guess what? You have to put the sauce on yourself.
1: Yeah, but I like that. Wouldn't you rather be the one to put the sauce on than actually get something that's too saucy and soggy? Like, that's probably why Chick-fil-A isn't putting sauce on it.
2: Hey, you're already knowing that you're driving behind Chloe when she's blowing through stop signs. Let her put a sauce packet in her hand and try to put it on the burrito while she's driving.
3: Obi, Chloe, and Slater.
0: It will be a thing if the chicken and waffle sandwich, like if they come out with a dip, right? And you got to dip it in
2: Just insert it. Just like they did in the steroids era in baseball. Just pump it into the waffle.
1: Okay. But some people can really appreciate a gift that comes with hard work and effort. But some of you could care less. And Obi, I'm looking at you. I'm not very happy with what you said to me this
0: morning. Don't give me something homemade. About it in 6 minutes.
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3: 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Westbound on the 408, slowdowns between Crystal Lake Drive and I-4. Eastbound, you're up to speed from Good Homes Road into downtown. I-4 West, slow from the 417 past Lake Mary. I-4 East, stop and go from 192 past Apopka Vineland Road. You're moving smoothly on the 417 and the 429. 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

0: Seeing That Dude in Another 9 Days. Dustin Lynch here on K92.3. Of course, he's one of many of the country all-stars that are going to be performing acoustically on our All-Star Jam stage. So hopefully you're grabbing up your tickets. It's Obi, Chloe, Slater, K92.3, Orlando's number one for new country. By the way, you got to podcast the show. Yesterday, we had a great discussion, and this is the way that we started. So here we go.
1: K92.3. It's time, girls.
2: We do it every Thursday, my girls, and even my guys chiming in, too. Would you rather receive a homemade gift or a gift card? And this got pretty heated yesterday because for me, I'm all about the homemade because it's not just a gift, right? It's the time. It's the thought. It's the love that that person poured in to create that homemade gift for you. You value it and you appreciate it.
3: How much effort do you put into getting the gift for the right person? I think that's the big takeaway, right? Like if somebody gives me a homemade gift, something that means something to me, it's another if you're a conveyor belt of like, I'm just going to make 8 of these things and give them to the people I know. And then meanwhile, somebody's like, I don't have hands. Why do I need oven mitts that are homemade?
2: See, for me though, okay, you're bringing that up, but like, I think that someone making a homemade gift and putting time and effort into it, than just running to the store and being like, I'm going to get five $25 gift cards. Like, what thought did you put into that?
0: No, you're right. There's no thought put into the gift card.
2: Not at all.
0: The gift card gives me the power to do whatever it is I want.
3: But what if they love that place, Obi? What if it's your favorite restaurant? Then that gift card, there is thought behind that.
0: Mm. All right, here's what you said. 844-254-9232. Dudes showed up.
4: It's Chris and Titusville, guys. How y'all doing?
0: Chris, thank you for your patience. All right, so homemade versus a gift card. What do you think?
4: If my daughter gives me something homemade, awesome. If you give me a leather coaster, not so good.
0: Leather coasters are in right now.
2: Oh my gosh.
4: But it depends on who gives it to me, you know? If my daughter makes it, it's awesome.
0: Awesome.
4: But if it's that a party, don't give me some bullcrap.
0: Okay. Hey, no, appreciate that, brother. All right, so who's this? Where are you from?
5: Hey, y'all, it's Big Country, and I had to chime in on this one.
0: Oh, Big Country, come on, man.
5: Think about your gift giver. If they're going to be creative, so if I were to make a gun case or a knife maker or something like that, if you got that, you wouldn't want it?
0: Yes, I would, but would it match my home setup, or is it something that's going to end up living in the corner of my garage?
3: And it's funny that you mentioned a knife, because I had somebody make me a knife, right? I put it on the charcuterie board. It couldn't cut my salami.
2: Oh, my God.
3: And next thing I know, I ended up slicing my finger. I went to the ER.
2: What'd you do with it?
3: It was
2: throw
3: a $1,000 gift. What, my finger? No, they reattached it.
0: Nice. Followed by drama.
1: Obi, Chloe, and Slater.
0: Oh, man. Okay, I still say give a dude a gift card because all of our guys say, I get it that you ladies are like, oh, my God, you made this soap? Like, you actually made this? Like, they love it. But us guys are like, what? That's going to crumble once I put that on my butt cheeks.
2: Okay, good to know. So, Christmas time, no homemade bread for you guys. No cookies that I
0: Hold
2: do.
0: On.
2: No wine bottles. No.
3: I want a homemade gift card.
2: I'm not different.
3: Make a gift card from home.
0: Just as dramatic as Slater.
2: Oh, my gosh. All right. We have the All Access coming up. Ella Lang recovering after what just happened to her, and we're not sure if she'll ever recover. Sharing more from her in the All Access next.
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13: 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A disabled vehicle's blocking a right shoulder. I-4 West past Lake Mary causing slowdowns. I-4 East, stop and go from 192 past Apopka Vineland Road. Turnpike northbound, slow past 192 westbound on the 408. Your stop and go from Crystal Lake Drive to I-4, moving smoothly on the beach line and the 417. 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
0: City Kia. 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
16: What's up, guys?
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16: It's been good. 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
0: Ooh.
16: I get so many compliments on this car.
0: Yeah, the Telluride is where it's at. 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
16: You know, I, a couple of years ago, I had back surgery. 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
0: I mean, again, we're talking about the Telluride at City Kia, and the fact that you could be on a sales call or have a journey between point A and point B and get a massage on the way.
16: Runs up your thigh, your backside, up your back. 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
16: Yes, sir. Yes, sir.
0: Yes, sir. Whether it's back to school or comfort for those long rides, because you deserve it. 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
18: I'm Channel 9 meteorologist Cassandra Crimi with a steamy start to our day. Temperatures building again with a heat advisory issued for Central Florida, Orange County from 10 a.m. until 8 p.m. as daytime highs hit the mid-90s. We'll get to 96 degrees in Orlando, but it'll feel more like 100 to 110 with a 40% chance for rain and storms. From Channel 9 Eyewitness News, I'm meteorologist Cassandra Crimi.
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3: Ella Langley recovering after what just happened to her. We'll get to it here in a minute. But first, ladies, the nostalgia is real. Camp Rock 3. From Disney with the Jonas Brothers, Demi Lovato. It is officially out on Disney Plus today.
4: You know, that was such a time because that was just after High School Musical.
3: And it was also during the Cheetah Girls era. So Hannah Montana, like, that was the Disney era.
4: And of course, they're all in their 30s.
3: Yeah, I was going to say, if you're like in your 30s, then you're like, yes, Chloe, I'm right there with you.
5: Yeah, 2009 was the first one, guys. So we got 17 years from the first to the third.
3: Crazy. And parents, if you're having a hard time with the start to a new school year and watching how just much your kids have grown, it's very emotional. I know that. But for Jason Aldean and his wife, Brittany, they're right there with you. I know Jason's daughter, Kendall, she recently celebrated her 18th birthday, got her first car, and they watched her drive away to head to college. It was like a really like bittersweet moment. I saw, you know, her younger siblings, Memphis and Navy. They walked out there, give Sis a hug, and she drove off. And remember, for Jason, it's been a big year between now his daughter going off to college, daughter got married.
4: Man,
3: woo,
4: he's going through it.
3: Jason's got a lot.
4: Well, and the little ones. Just guesstimate. I know you don't know, but Memphis and the other little one, like, are they
3: like
4: first
3: seven,
4: grade?
3: Eight.
4: So probably like first grade. Mm-hmm. Yeah. Okay.
3: Yeah, they're so cute. So they. Jason's got a spread, so he'll be able to recover with the oldest now married and off to college. And hey, if you've got a guy in your life who isn't into country, introduce him to Ella Langley, and I bet he all of a sudden becomes an Ella fella real quick. Remember, it was earlier this week, we talked about DJ Pauly D from Jersey Shore being a huge fan of Ella Langley. Well, Matthew McConaughey was a guest on The Tonight Show and performed with Jimmy Fallon. She's in Texas.
6: She's from Texas, I can tell by the way he's too stepping around the
4: room. You know what's great about this song is I know they're having a good time with it, but this is one of those songs that even the audience didn't need the lyrics to, because like everybody's singing it. It's just one of those songs that I see the most unique individuals singing Ella Langley, and I'm like, what is going on?
3: It's a movement that's happening.
4: It reminds me of when Morgan Wallen got popular, but she's doing it on a different scale.
5: Yeah, and also appropriate lyrics. So you don't have to, right? Because yeah. You got to switch out whiskey for juice boxes if you choose another country song.
4: That's true.
3: My gosh, and it was cool. I mean, Matthew was like legit singing, playing the mandolin, and Ella ended up seeing this video and she said, I may never recover from this. Like, she's like, what is happening to my life right now?
4: That is great.
3: You're up to date with the latest in the All Access. 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

0: Dominion. You know, whenever we have these groups perform at the K93 All-Star Jam, it's them, Parmalee. We got to break out like another 4 or 5 microphones. That's what the K923 All-Star Jam does, is it takes all your favorite artists and then puts them on the stage at the same time. And they have nothing to hide behind except their guitars. That's it. There's nothing being blasted from a bass player or a drummer. It's an amazing show.
1: It is. It's an acoustic show. And actually, a couple days after the All-Star Jam is Rock the Country over in Ocala. Seeing Brooks and Dunn, John Party. So many more artists are going to be there.
2: Yeah, they make up for it. They got extra drums and bass. I called ahead. 844-254-9232.
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3: Good morning.
2: Who is this?
3: This is Catherine.
2: Hey, what's up, Catherine? Where are you from?
3: Bushnell.
2: Well, listen, I don't know what you're up to, but I think Chloe here has the next hot potato. Oh. I'm passing the hot potato to her.
4: Ooh, it's burning my hands right now, Obi. Hey, guess what? You're going to rock the country a couple days after All-Star Jam!
2: That's a good potato.
3: So exciting.
4: Slater, catch the potato.
5: Yeah. Oh, see Blake Shelton, Brooks, and Dunn? You got a pair of those two-day passes to enjoy it all.
3: Oh, thank you so much.

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1: Yes!
2: Mr.
1: I'm
2: America.
1: Proud to be an American, where at least I know I'm free.
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0: Hardy, one of the funniest guys we've ever had on the K92.3 All-Star Jam stage. Kane Brown is pretty awesome. I mean, you don't know, right? Is it going to be Cole Swindell? Is it going to be Dustin Lynch who makes us laugh? Chris Young, please, hopefully you're there in 9 days at the next K92.3 All-Star Jam.
1: Oh, but today's Doing the Right Thing has no face, no name, no idea where they live, who they are, but they just made a massive impact with Doing the Right Thing.

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1: Doing the right thing.
2: Hey, when's the last time, I'm challenging you right now, that you mailed out a card to someone, whether it was a thank you, a happy birthday, Obi?
3: You know what? I actually had to mail out the marriage certificate for the couple that I married.
2: Okay.
3: Yeah.
2: Slater.
3: I had to mail that out.
4: I wrote one out, I took a picture, and I texted it.
2: Just like, oh, a good boy. All right, so for Mr. Bob, he just received a surprise of a lifetime, y'all. It was back in the 2000s. His parents at the time, they mailed him a postcard from Copenhagen. They were traveling throughout Europe. Well, that postcard never ended up making it to him, but 26 years later, here we are, and he just received it in the mail, which makes it even more special because his parents, they have since passed away.
5: I started looking at it and go, oh my gosh, this is a treasure. Flying in, we saw lots of water and green land everywhere. Love, M&D from Mom and Dad.
3: You know, at the beginning of this story, I thought you were talking about like, it's kind of like a time capsule. You know, it's a letter from way back in the day, but the fact that you said that his parents passed, that would be crazy to hold that in your hands and be like, oh my God, this means that's never going to get trashed.
2: Well, and for him, he said this postcard is a postcard from heaven. And he asked his mail carrier, thinking like, what the heck happened? Why did it take so long to get here? And
3: that's
2: the mail carrier's
3: crazy.
2: Thinking maybe it had fallen behind a desk somewhere or a chair or a cabinet. And then someone at the post office ended up picking it up and putting it in the mail.
3: Hey, and again, that someone could have been on us, y'all. This is the reason why we do doing the right thing is because you at your workspace, you may see something that's out of sorts. And you're the one who's got the power to make it in sorts.
4: Yeah. And Copenhagen's known for two things. Any guesses, guys?
2: Oh, I know.
4: What?
2: Dip.
4: Oh, that's one, because of Copenhagen.
3: What's the second one?
4: And two, post office carriers. So, seriously,
3: did not know that.
4: Every block. I was there in 2014. Almost got run over by a whole horde of bicycles. They're known for bicycles as well.
2: You've been to Copenhagen.
4: I have, back in 2014.
2: Do you believe him?
3: Kids listening
2: Maybe.
3: On your no, way into
2: you.
3: School, you're going to have to verify this, okay? Fact check all this first.
4: I have a picture next to a bunch of bikes.
2: Okay. Oh, my gosh. So, whoever this person was that ended up putting this postcard in the mail now,
3: so cool.
2: Getting in Mr. Bob's hands. That today, it's doing the right thing.
0: Doing the right thing. Brought to you by
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0: We made some memories last year, you know, celebrating the 30th anniversary of the K923 All-Star Jam. That's our big acoustic concert. Those guys made it. Would love for you to be a part of the next time that we do it. And this time, Rodney Atkins is really the one who's going to make us all go back.
1: Oh, yeah. Can't wait. I see what you did there. Go back. That was a good one. Hey, if you are looking for those last-minute All-Star Jam tickets, we are hooking you up at Cowboys. Our crew will be out there tomorrow night starting at 9 o'clock. You can enter to win.
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0: 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You're going to see this guy at the All-Star Jam. It's Zach Johnson.

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34: I'm Channel 9 meteorologist Cassandra Crimi with a steamy start to our day. Temperatures building again with a heat advisory issued for Central Florida, Orange County from 10 a.m. until 8 p.m. as daytime highs hit the mid-90s. We'll get to 96 degrees in Orlando, but it'll feel more like 100 to 110 with a 40% chance for rain and storms. From Channel 9 Eyewitness News, I'm meteorologist Cassandra Crimi.
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0: Yeah, a perfect thing to do while you're waiting in car line is to catch up with the morning show. We get it that sometimes you can't catch us in the morning, but you know we've got that podcast where you would have heard K92.3 All-Star Jam artist George Burge talking about doing pickup in the car line, except he's doing it in a truck that's lifted 5 feet off the ground.
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That's Thomas Rhett. It's K92.3. What a cool honor this is for Thomas Rhett. You know, his dad, Rhett, is actually going to be inducted into the Grand Ole Opry on Rhett's birthday, Tuesday, October 13th. And Thomas will be there, his son, Thomas Rhett, along with Luke Bryan, Jamie Johnson, John Pardee, some of the artists that are going to play that night in Rhett's

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K92.3, Orlando's number one for new country. Well, she's got the number one song in the country. Who am I talking about? Ella Langley, 17 weeks, this song, Choose in Texas. And Ella said she might not ever recover from seeing Matthew McConaughey and Jimmy Fallon performing this song on The Tonight Show. And they actually did a pretty decent job. You want to check it out, the video? 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

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Megan Maroney has her brand new fragrance, and it actually is available starting tomorrow. It's going to be hitting retailers like CVS, Walmart, JCPenney. It's called Calliope. What's going to set you back? It's actually not a bad price. It's only $35.

Keith Urban, it's K92.3. He and Nicole, they were married for 20 years. Married so long, I forgot that Nicole was even married before Keith Urban. To who? Remember, she was married to Tom Cruise, and she actually just came out and was doing an interview talking about how she almost gave up acting at the age of 23. She was so young because she was married to a superstar like Tom Cruise. Well, listen, we are all glad that you did not give up acting, because what will we do without Nicole Kidman in Lioness, right?

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3: 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Hey, y'all. Lainey Wilson here. 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

nothing better than a free concert, am I right? It's K92.3, it's Jay. Well, you know, Clint Black is coming to the Dr. Phillips Center Friday, September 18th. Would you like free tickets to see Clint Black? Well, give me just a couple minutes, your chance to win those tickets just after 11 o'clock this morning. Hang on.

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It's K92.3. It's Jay, and we've got those tickets to go see Clint Black when he's here in Orlando. You want to go to the show? 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

0: K92.3, it's Jay, country legend, coming to Orlando. And guess what? You're going to get to be there. Who's this?
1: Hey, it's Jay. How about that?
0: Love your name, brother. Jay, happy Friday. How would you like to go see Clint Black on Us?
1: That'd be awesome.
0: You're going to be there. What you doing, Jay? You listening at work?
1: I am.
0: Love it, man. Well, it paid off. You got tickets to go see Clint Black, Dr. Phillips Center, on Friday, September 18th. 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
1: Awesome. Thank you.

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0: K92.3, Orlando's number one for new country. Well, Kane Brown and his family, they are a fan of Orlando and our theme parks. Actually like him so much. Did you know that the video for this song, Woman, was shot right there on the lot out of Universal Studios here in Orlando?
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I love that man. I love country music. It's K92.3. It's Jay speaking of country music. I love giving away free tickets to All-Star Jam, which is where you can see this guy, Cole Swindell. Y'all know it's a weekend of winning. 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I hate

That is just one of our seven artists coming to our stage, K92.3's All-Star Jam, and we are now in single digits. We are just 9 days away. Chris Young, all right, usually if you go see Chris Young, might get an opener or two, but no, we got Chris Young, we got Cole Swindell, Dustin Lynch, Rodney Adkins, George Burge, Kelsey Hart, Zach John King. Seven artists, one night, y'all. K92.3Orlando.com to get those All-Star Jam tickets.

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1: 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And this one, getting quite a few thumbs up. Brand new country from a guy by the name of John Morgan. 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

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Well, today is National Financial Awareness Day. It's Friday. We're going to the weekend. Nobody's celebrating that today, right? However, today is also National Relaxation Day and Sunday, Roller Coaster Day.

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It's one of our artists, one of our seven artists, George Burge. I threw it.

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1: Starring Cole Swindell. 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
1: 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And Chris Young.
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0: 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Girl,

0: K92.3, Orlando's number one for new country. Well, he just wrapped up his international My Kind of Saturday Night tour. And Luke Combs, that big announcement he was teasing, he is bringing that My Kind of Saturday Night tour into next year. 12 stadium dates kicking off April 3rd in Texas. No dates in Florida yet.
1: Gotcha.

K92.3, Orlando's number one for new country. Well, something new for Ella Langley. She is going to be appearing on a new album that comes out today that you probably never would have guessed in a million years. Plus, something big happening in Jason Aldean's family. What is it? You'll find out all that next. All Access with Chloe coming up after Ella. Just when

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2: It's Chloe with the All Access. Ella Langley recovering after what just happened to her. We'll get to it here in a minute. But first, ladies, the nostalgia is real. Camp Rock 3 with the Jonas Brothers and Demi Lovato, they're all back. It is out today on Disney+. Just hearing that gets me so excited. So if you were in the era, I'd say if you're in your late 20s, mid-30s of Hannah Montana, Sweet Life of Zack and Cody, the Cheetah Girls, High School Musical, like that was the Camp Rock era too. Parents, if you're having a hard time with the start to a new school year and watching how much your kids are growing, it's been an emotional week for Jason Aldean and his wife Brittany as Jason's daughter Kendall. She recently celebrated her 18th birthday, got her first car, and she left for college. Oh, it was so sad seeing her younger siblings, Memphis and Navy, wave goodbye to her as she drove off. And not only that, but Jason's oldest daughter, too, she got married within the last year. And lastly, if you've got a guy in your life who isn't into country, introduce him to Ella Langley, and I bet he becomes an Ella fella real quick. It was earlier this week we talked about DJ Pauly D from Jersey Shore being a huge Ella Langley fan. Well, Matthew McConaughey was a guest on The Tonight Show and performed with Jimmy Fallon, Choosing Texas.

0: can do.
1: Oh, it was so good. And Ella saw the video and she said, I may never recover from this. She's like, what is happening right now? We love Ella. You're up to date with the latest in the All Access. 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

0: OPD. How you doing today?
1: I'm doing good. I'm at work.
0: Well, I figured you were probably out there keeping our streets safe. Do you know Zanetta?
1: Of course I do. That's my wife.
0: Zanetta nominated you for our Frontliners Free Lunch, said that you have dedicated you more than a decade to keeping Orlando safe, OPD, and said you're one of the most selfless people that she knows, and we just wanted to thank you for your heroism, what you do in our community, and we got a $75 gift card to go out to Disney Springs to Splitsville. Just have a little fun night out on us.
1: That sounds amazing. I would love to. Thank you so much.
0: You are welcome, and thank you for what you do in our community. We're going to let you get back to work, okay?
1: I appreciate it. You take care of yourself.
0: You as well. And by the way, if you happen to see the story about the police officer that donated a kidney to another police officer's father, that was Danny. You

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Well, she will now be the youngest artist inducted into the Nashville Songwriters Hall of Fame. Who am I talking about? Taylor Swift, beating out Chris Stapleton and Miranda Lambert. I knew it. I knew you. K92.3.

Scotty McCreary. He was on our stage, Jingle Jam in Apopka back in December. Now we're 9 days away from All-Star Jam. Yep. Actually, Zach John King, one of our artists, he was just on stage, Grand Ole Opry with Brooks and Dunn, just released a song together.

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0: All on one stage. 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

Mm-hmm. Shaboozy, the photo bomber. It's K92.3. It's Jay. Yep, this couple getting married, out taking pictures. Little river behind them. Who goes floating by randomly? Shaboozy on a tube. Seriously. Like, yo, can we get a picture? He's like, I'm not getting out of the water. You want to see the picture? K92.3.

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K92.3, Orlando's number one for new country. Speaking of new country, she just had a birthday yesterday, turned 24, and she's actually going to be in St. Augustine on Sunday. Who am I talking about? It's Stella Lefty. It's Boston. On a train.

0: 13 number one songs for Cole Swindell, including that one. It's K92.3. It's Jay, Dustin Lynch. He's got himself 10 number one songs. You know, our seven artists that are coming to our stage in just 9 days, All-Star Jam, August 23rd, a combined 46 number one songs.
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0: K92.3, Orlando's number one for new country. Luke Combs has his bar, Category 10, in Nashville. One's going to be opening up here in Orlando next year out at City Wall. Chris Young just opened up his Famous Friends bar there in Midtown in Nashville. And Chris Young is one of our seven artists coming to All-Star Jam August 23rd. You want to see Chris along with Dustin Lynch, Cole Swindell, K92.3Orlando.com. Here is Chris Young. So I didn't come here to leave.
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Well, if that's the case, I'm buying some tequila this weekend. It's Friday. It's K92.3. It's Jay. Check this out. Ella Langley, Morgan Wallen. I Can't Love You Anymore. This song. This becomes Ella's fifth number one now. And it's also Morgan's 22nd number one. And with Morgan Wallen now having 22 number one songs, he's broken the tie he had with Keith Urban and Thomas Rhett at number 8 for the most number

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0: Luke Bryan on K92.3. Apparently, Luke Bryan, Luke Combs, both good on the golf course. Gary LaVox from Rascal Flatts, he's an avid golfer and just had a charity golf tournament. They were asked him the good, the bad, and the ugly. He said, both Luke's good. Jason Aldean, so-so. Blake Shelton, bad. Really bad.
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Well, he just joined Obie, Chloe, and Slater on the air this morning. It's George Burge on K92.3, and George Burge is going to be on our stage in just 9 days. Y'all can't believe it's next Sunday. K92.3's All-Star Jam. George Burge is going to be there. Zach John King, Cole Swindell. I hope you got your tickets. Hey, it is payday. 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

Miranda. It's K92.3. It's Jay. Y'all happen to follow Brittany Aldean on social media? If you don't, she is hilarious. She posts some funny videos making Jason Aldean do some pretty dumb things. For example, she just put him up to the Scream Challenge. Try this with your significant other this weekend at home. You got to take and get all the air out of your lungs and then try and scream. Are you ready? This is Jason.

92.3, Orlando's number one for new country. We're wrapping up that first week of school. Back to school for Central Florida. Cannot wait to hear what Melissa has in store. Those car line confessions coming up in just a couple minutes. Plus, don't forget she's got your All-Star Jam tickets so you can join us August 23rd. Chance to win those, 5:35.

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2: 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But today, Leslie in Castleberry, she had a doozy of a story for us this week. She said, first day at a new school, she was trying to figure out the drop-off, you know, car line situation, and she thought that she had found a quicker way to get through to the drop-off for her first grader. She found out very quickly why no one was using the route she was taking. She thought she was smart, but there was a massive ditch, and she got her car stuck in the ditch and blocked off the car line exit for about 25 minutes. And I can imagine, I've been in a grocery store checkout line trying to put my money back in my wallet, and I feel like the line is staring at me and I'm stressing out. This had to be like tenfold of that feeling. So, Leslie, you made it through the first week of school.
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3: 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Stop and go delays, I-4 eastbound between John Young Parkway past Colonial, I-4 west, slow through downtown past the Beach Line, 192 past the 429. Two left lanes blocked with a crash, 436 southbound between Hal Branch Road and Aloma Avenue. 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

Blake Shelton, new music on Q92.3, Let Him In Anyway. And Blake will be out at Rock the Country Ocala in 2 weeks. And if you want to be at that festival, Q92.3 is going to get you in. As we get closer to that festival, just have our Q92.3 app downloaded. Brooks and Dunn's going to be there. Lauren Elena, John Party, and more. So again, make sure

Langley, get ready to three of those choose in Texas, one of the biggest songs that exists right now in all of music. And it's funny because Ella Langley is not even from Texas. She's from Alabama. But obviously she wrote it with Miranda Lambert, who is from Texas. And Ella actually played in Austin, Texas last night. And the crowd was insane. Massive. So

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K92.3 All-Star Gym artist Chris Young. It is 9 days until he shares the stage with Cole Swindell, Dustin Lynch, Rodney Atkins, George Burge, Zach John King, Kelsey Hart. And hopefully you are going to be there, because the next morning we're going to be talking about all of the crazy moments from that once-in-a-lifetime concert. And you're going to be like, I wish I was there. Well, right now is your opportunity to make sure you are there.

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6: This traffic update is sponsored by Orlando Health. Rains causing slowdowns for 17 northbound and southbound between Lee Vista Boulevard and Colonial. Disabled vehicle blocking a right shoulder. I-4 West at Colonial Drive. Stop and go delays past Fairbanks. I-4 East, you're slow between 192 past Apopka Vineland Road. 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
29: Scattered showers and storms winding down this evening. Overnight lows in the upper 70s. The weekend remaining hot across Central Florida. A minimal threat for rain both Saturday and Sunday afternoons. But it will be hot both days. Temperatures mid to upper 90s. From Channel 9, Eyewitness News, I'm meteorologist David Heckard.
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2: Woo! Yeah!

You know, I'm not a runner, so take this advice lightly, but I was always told that if you're going to be running a race, you're supposed to hydrate days in advance. Well, maybe take that same mindset for All-Star Jam. You got 9 days to hydrate. Maybe that means you won't miss work on Monday, you know?

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And you know it's Friday when I've got on my Ella Langley Be Her perfume. 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
1: Starring Cole Swindell. She had me at Carolina. Rodney Atkins, Kelsey Hart.
0: Justin Lynch. I was just
1: 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George Birch, Zach John King, and Chris Young.
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3: 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Rain causing slowdowns, 417 northbound and southbound between Colonial and Lee Vista Boulevard. A disabled vehicle blocking a right shoulder. I-4 West at Colonial causing delays past Fairbanks. I-4 West, a crash blocking a right shoulder approaching Apopka Vineland Road. Beachline westbound delays between State Road 520 approaching Innovation Way. 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
6: What's up, family? 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

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The All Access is next, where you learn all the stuff that's happening in Nashville and which major celebrity is a huge Ella Langley fan and even performed one of her songs on live TV. And this person's not, is more so an actor than a musician. So that's coming up next.

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2: It's Chloe with the All Access. Ella Langley recovering after what just happened to her. We'll get to it here in a minute. But first, ladies, the nostalgia is real. Camp Rock 3 with the Jonas Brothers and Demi Lovato, they're all back. It is out today on Disney+. Just hearing that gets me so excited. So if you were in the era, I'd say if you're in your late 20s, mid-30s of Hannah Montana, Sweet Life of Zach and Cody, the Cheetah Girls, High School Musical, like that was the Camp Rock era too. Parents, if you're having a hard time with the start to a new school year and watching how much your kids are growing, it's been an emotional week for Jason Aldean and his wife Brittany as Jason's daughter Kendall. She recently celebrated her 18th birthday, got her first car, and she left for college. Oh, it was so sad seeing her younger siblings, Memphis and Navy, wave goodbye to her as she drove off. And not only that, but Jason's oldest daughter, too, she got married within the last year. And lastly, if you've got a guy in your life who isn't into country, introduce him to Ella Langley, and I bet he becomes an Ella fella real quick. It was earlier this week we talked about DJ Pauly D from Jersey Shore being a huge Ella Langley fan. Well, Matthew McConaughey was a guest on The Tonight Show and performed with Jimmy Fallon, Choosing Texas.

0: Oh, it was so good. And Ella saw the video and she said, I may never recover from this. She's like, what is happening right now? We love Ella. You're up to date with the latest in the All Access. 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
3: So imagine you put something for sale on Facebook Marketplace and one of the biggest celebrities in country music shows up at your house to purchase it. I will talk about that in just a second. First, I want to get to the drama that is the band Perry. You know them for songs like this.
4: If I die young, bury me inside, lay me down on a bed of roses.
3: Well, over the last 15 years, the band has seen some different transitions where it used to be Kimberly Perry and her two brothers. The band Perry, they were all siblings. And then over time, it is now currently Kimberly Perry and her husband. Well, we've all seen that Netflix documentary viral video trend that people are doing. Well, Neil Perry did that and kind of spilled the dirt about what happened to their breakup and why it became Kimberly Perry and her husband. Kimberly wanted her husband to be a part of it. And Neil actually posted this to Instagram word for word. I explicitly asked my sister not to misrepresent my support for the current version of the band. So clearly there's some drama there and clearly it wasn't a clean break and there's some family drama with that as well. So all I know is that when Kimberly Perry and her husband came to our Springs and Strings, everyone loved them. So I guess there's a good and a bad side to everything. Moving on to Riley Green. So this man, as rich and famous as he is, still loves to buy things on Facebook Marketplace. And the best part of all of this is Riley Green himself is the one that went to go get it. He didn't send somebody to go get it. He didn't, you know, have somebody pick it up for him and do the job. No, he showed up to this man's house as Riley Green. And the guy was like, knew exactly who he was. I just can't imagine putting something on Facebook Marketplace and somebody like Riley Green just rolling up to my little 2-bathroom, 3-bedroom house and buying something from me. It's just crazy. But all these stories, get 923orlando.com. And a reminder, we got commercial-free music coming up in the next 10 minutes.
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5: Rains causing slowdowns. This traffic update is sponsored by Allstate. Stop and go delays, I-4 east and west from Seminole through Orange and Osceola County. 429 south, slow past Stony Brook West Parkway. A crash at Colonial Drive eastbound at Pine Hills Road, blocking a right lane. Beachline eastbound and westbound delays between 436 and Dallas Boulevard. Slowdowns 417 north and south between the 408 and Narcoosie. 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
2: Scattered showers and storms winding down this evening. Overnight lows in the upper 70s. The weekend remaining hot across central Florida. A minimal threat for rain both Saturday and Sunday afternoons, but it will be hot both days. Temperatures mid to upper 90s. From Channel 9 Eyewitness News, I'm meteorologist David Heckard.
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And Obie Chloe and Slater had him on the show. 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I threw

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92.3, Orlando's number one for new country. And Luke Combs decided he was going to drop a bunch more tour dates. So none of them, unfortunately, will be in Florida or even in driving distance of Florida. But if you want to travel, it looks like Texas might be the closest one to us. And hey, that's not that far of a flight.

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John Party, one of many that will be at Rock the Country in Ocala in 2 weeks. And we've got your tickets into that festival. Blake Shelton, Brooks and Dunn. So if you want to be out there, all you have to do is have the Kid 82.3 app. Make sure those push notifications are turned on, because over the next 2 weeks, we're going to have many ways to get you there.

Jason Aldean, it's Kid 92.3, and that poor guy, not only did his oldest daughter graduate and get married, but now he's got to deal with his other daughter going off to college. She's turning 18, she's driving away, and he and his wife are, they're struggling. The two oldest out of the nest, moving on.

a few minutes away from the Kid 82.3 countdown quiz, where we play the top five songs that you voted for on our app, and also get you tickets to the All-Star Jam so you can see Chris Young, Cole Swindell, this guy, Dustin Lynch, and more share a stage for a one-night-only concert experience you can't get anywhere else. And we're getting you there for free.

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2: 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Seeing slowdowns on the beach line between the 417 and State Road 520. I-4 West, slow through downtown from Sand Lake past 192. Eastbound delays from Osceola Parkway past the beach line. Turnpike southbound heavy past the 417. And northbound a crash before Clay Wiley Road. 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
6: 9 days away from the 31st annual K92.3 All-Star Jam. Chris Young, Dustin Lynch, Cole Swindell, and more on one stage. And here's the thing. In the last 31 years, we've been at 3 different venues. Right now, we're at Edition Financial Arena. Yesterday, somebody gave one of the other 2 venues. If you listened yesterday and you heard what they said, there's only one left. If you can tell me what it is, 844-254-9232. You are going to the show next Sunday. Right now, Bailey Zimmerman, Chevy Silverado, number 5. Why?

Scotty McCreary, Bottle Rockets, number 4 on the countdown quiz. Happy Friday. It's K92.3, and this guy's Zach John King, who just made his Grand Ole Opry debut. Going to be on our All-Star Jam stage, and we're getting you tickets all weekend long. It's number 3 song. Let's get to drinking.

0: Party number two on the countdown quiz. It's Kid 82.3 and Cameron. Process of elimination. If you were listening yesterday, we're trying to get you to the All-Star Jam Edition Financial Arena August 23rd with Cole Swindell, Chris Young, and Dustin Lynch. In the last 31 years, we've had three different venues for this show. So if it's not Edition Financial Arena, and if you knew what yesterday's answer was, you should figure out what today is, which is
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0: Yes, girl, you're going. Man, I love it. Sounds like you got a group of girls that are all excited to go. So make sure you get their tickets, Kid823Orlando.com, and you are going. Cole Swindell, Chris Young, and Dustin Lynch. And number one, it's I Can't Love You.

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3: 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Beachline westbound slowdowns approaching Innovation Way. I-4 West, slow past Colonial from the Turnpike past Apopka Vineland Road, heavy 192 to Champions Gate. Turnpike southbound, heavy from the 417 past Osceola Parkway. Northbound, slow past 192. 429 southbound, delays past Stony Brook West Parkway. 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
30: Scattered showers and storms winding down this evening. Overnight lows in the upper 70s. The weekend remaining hot across central Florida. A minimal threat for rain both Saturday and Sunday afternoons, but it will be hot both days. Temperatures mid to upper 90s. From Channel 9 Eyewitness News, I'm meteorologist David Heckard.
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Cole Swindell, Chris Young, Dustin Lynch, this guy, George Burge, and more. And that first keyword, 620. 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

92.3, Orlando's number one for new country, and a lot of Kenny Chesney stuff is happening right now. He's got music coming out, an album. Who knows what's next? I mean, I'm voting that he goes on tour. He's been at the Sphere the last 2 years, so would love if he, you know, came back this way.

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0: 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And guess what? We put it on right here. It's called the K92.3 All-Star Jam.
1: Yes, we're celebrating 31 years with Cole Swindell, Chris Young, Dustin Lynch, and more. Your favorite artist and more. Thanks to All Seasons Pools, August 23rd.
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2: 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Beachline westbound slowdowns past Innovation Way, I-4 West. Slow past the Beachline, heavy 192 to Champions Gate. 417 southbound, slow past World Center Drive, Turnpike southbound, heavy past the 417. 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
19: What's up, family? 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And I think we can all agree that nobody leaves their home planning to be in a car accident. 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And that's exactly the time that you need someone you can trust and rely on. And if there's any moment in time that you need the guy on your side, waste no time calling attorney Dan Newlin. It's just common sense. In a wreck and need a check, there's only 3 words you need to know. And that's attorney Dan Newlin. I mean, a car accident, one of the most inconvenient things that can happen to us as humans. And attorney Dan Newlin delivers. Always has. And always will.
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4: 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The left shoulder is blocked with a crash. I-4 West approaching the turnpike causing slowdowns. I-4 West delays past the beach line. Heavy 192 to Champions Gate. 417 southbound delays between John Young Parkway and World Center Drive. Turnpike southbound heavy from the 417 past Osceola Parkway. 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That's traffic. I'm Dory.
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27: Scattered showers and storms winding down this evening. Overnight lows in the upper 70s. The weekend remaining hot across central Florida. A minimal threat for rain both Saturday and Sunday afternoons. But it will be hot both days. Temperatures mid to upper 90s. From Channel 9 Eyewitness News, I'm meteorologist David Heckard.
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0: 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It's called the K92.3 All-Star Jam.
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K92.3, Lainey Wilson looking like real NWO or something. Rolling up on stage on a Harley. That's new from Lainey. Haven't seen that before. I have to go watch the photo dump she posted. Here's Phone Keys Wallet.

K92.3. Did you see this video that Russell Dickerson posted singing Garth Brooks' Call in Baton Rouge? Classic, but he kind of put like a modern spin on it. You have to go see it. Here's Worth Your Wild.

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